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1: Todo bene, todo bene, todo very good looking.
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0: I'm listening to you from Paterson, New Jersey at Diamond Years.
1: Diamond?
0: Diamond Years Adult Daycare Center.
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0: I want to shout out everybody that is listening right now to me. My friend from Diamond Years here.
1: Yes.
0: And everybody, Denise, I want to shout out Max Gulligan. I want to shout out Ramiz and Raheed. I want to shout out the nurses here that is doing all the great work. Aww. And, you know, I got to blasting every day, you know. Also, I want to shout out Kika. That is always telling me, always put La Mega on, you know?
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